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0: work, now let us handle the cooking. 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
1: Look at that. Earthquakes, famine, pestilence. That's all that's ever on the news. It's bad news.
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0: 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Earthquakes, famine, pestilence. 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It's bad news.
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0: Your last dollar, huh?
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1: 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I don't need the pollen count or the darn tootin' moon phase.
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0: 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I didn't even know it was happening.
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0: 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No, not Reynolds. 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

refused to back down. 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
1: 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And so approaching this much more collaboratively and looking for universal measurements among all of our providers, it's going to afford us a much more comprehensive understanding of homelessness across the county. And it's building in those authentic relationships, those authentic professional relationships of working across sector lines, working across nonprofit lines, and bringing together really a community of people who are eager to address the issue for the long term.

0: in which anybody who is experiencing homelessness and then expanding beyond that really to involving all crisis, we want to provide structures that are going to afford them long-term help. We believe very strongly in hands up, not hands out. And so we want to create systems that are empowering the community to get involved, empowering individuals to make progress in their life and not only stabilize, but thrive. We really, really want to create systems for the long term that are going to allow people to root here, thrive here, and produce for the community. We have some very long-term goals that include growing a relationship with the Department of Housing and Urban Development to secure more grant monies for our community. We also want to extend this collaborative approach to case management. We want to afford more platforms for people with lived experience to direct us and tell us about what this community needs, particularly for people who are experiencing homelessness. We also want to expand for the long term. We want to expand the narrative on homelessness in Montgomery County. Many of our residents are still operating with a very sort of narrow archetype about what does it mean to be homelessness? What does it mean rather to be homeless? What is that experience like? What brings a person or a family to that point? And so we really, really want to take every opportunity to educate the public and provide more face and human testimony to that experience.
1: All right, now, Chris, before we let you get out of here, let's find out what are some of the ways for the community to get involved with this Canopy initiative.
0: Because we really do want this to authentically represent the community, we want to hear from folks in the community. We want to understand what is your relationship to the issue, what are your views on the issue, what are your ideas about the issue. We are creating a no-fault space that allows for respectful, courteous, but authentic communication. So we want you to bring the reality of your emotions, the reality of your experience, the reality of your concern. We meet monthly at Loaves and Fishes on the first Tuesday of every month from 2 to 4. That meeting is open to the public, and we encourage anyone who is inspired by the issue, concerned about the issue, scared of the issue, nervous about the issue, excited for progress and change. We invite all perspectives to that meeting. That's a good place to get updated about the work and the operations that are going on collectively. It's also a good opportunity for you to voice your concern. We're always looking for people to represent different sectors of the communities. If you are part of a business, if you are part of maybe a church congregation, if you're part of an organization that you would like to get involved, please encourage your leadership to reach out to me. Use that same email, info@canopyinitiative.org. We are going to be building more and more opportunities for volunteerism, for folks to donate. We have also started, we're on social media, so you can follow us and just stay aware of opportunities and activities in the community and the different partners with whom we operate. You can follow us on Facebook at just the Canopy Initiative. And you can also follow us on Instagram @canopy.initiative.
1: Well, Chris, I want to thank you for being on our Community Corner and sharing all this great information about the very important Canopy Initiative.
0: Thank you very much for having me, Lee. It's been a pleasure.
1: Now, Luke Wilson, Development Manager with the Alzheimer's Association, stopped by recently to talk about Alzheimer's and a special event coming up in Clarksville, Paint the Town Purple. Luke, want to welcome you to our Community Corner, and so glad to have you here. Your first show on Community Corner. So glad to have you here to talk about the Alzheimer's Association, and we're going to talk about a special event coming up. But first off, tell us a little bit about the Alzheimer's Association and the great work you do to help people out.
2: Yes, thank you so much for having me here, Lee. Yeah, just to touch on the Alzheimer's Association, you know, I'm new. I'm just 2 months into my job here. So, you know, we have a really new office there in Tennessee, which has been really great. And we are moving into a really exciting space here in the Alzheimer's Association, where we're going into early prevention and detection and kind of decreasing that stigma that has been there in the past. So, yeah,

0: been really great. I know, of course, you know, there's over 7 million Americans that are affected right now. So just looking to kind of make a difference in any way we can. Like you said, we do have a fun event coming up. But of course, we do have the walk here in October. So yeah, looking to get involved in the community here in Clarksville.
1: Okay, now you serve Clarksville and Montgomery County, so you've got an event coming up, Paint the Town Purple.
0: Yes, certainly.
1: So tell me more about that.
0: Yeah, I'd love to. So Paint the Town Purple, we're looking for mainly local businesses, but if you are courthouse, library, you know, we're welcome to that as well. But yeah, local businesses are invited to sign up, paint their windows, doors purple. We're going to have some local artists that are going to be volunteering as well to come out and do so. So, of course, you won't have me and my little doodles out there. We will have some professionals out there for you. So no need to worry about that. If you are willing, you know, we would love for you to offer a food item, beverage item, or any kind of t-shirt, other item that you guys are selling for proceeds, a portion of the proceeds to go directly to the research there. But yeah, literally looking for any local business or artist. So if you are interested, please feel free to reach out to me. You know, I can include my email or phone number at the end here, but I don't know.
1: We'll get your contact information.
0: Okay,
1: but
0: perfect.
1: Now tell me a little bit about the dates. When is Paint the Town Purple coming up?
0: Yes, thank you for reminding me. So starting here in June, we'll be going from June 4th through the 10th. But volunteers for artists are going to be from the 29th to the 3rd. For the weekdays, we are looking for kind of 5:30 to 8, so that way, you know, you can come after your job and I'll be there as well, and some volunteers to help kind of guide you guys in those businesses there. And then for the weekends, we're looking for 10 to 2. So trying to remain open there. If you don't fit into those time frames, again, please feel free to reach out. We are looking for any type of volunteer and we appreciate any type of support. So kind of happy to work around your schedule as well.
1: Well, Luke, before we get that contact information from you, let's talk about the walk. You mentioned it earlier, but now that's coming up in October. Is that right?
0: Yes, sir. Yeah. Super excited for the walk again this year. Of course, you know, we've had great support every year and lucky enough to have you, Lee, out there emceeing. So appreciate you doing that. Yeah, this year we're going to have the walk on October 24th. Should be at Forterra Stadium there at APSU. So super excited for that. We've had some really great support already and have a lot of teams signed up. So really excited for that. If you are interested, again, I'll have my contact info there.
1: You mentioned that contact information, so we need that right now, Luke. So yeah. Tell me about finding out about the Paint the Town Purple or even the walk. It's quite a ways away, but we can start working on that as well. But tell me some contact information for you.
0: Yes, of course. Thank you for that, Lee. My best email to reach out to me is luwilson, W-I-L-S-O-N, at alz.org. Again, that's luwilson. At alz.org, or feel free to give me a call or text me at 970-376-0113. Really open to, yeah, however you guys want to reach out, feel free to give me a call, text. I'll be available any time of the day there.
1: Luke, want to say thank you for being on Community Corner, and you've shared a lot of great information about the Alzheimer's Association, so thank you.
0: Yeah, well, again, thank you, Lee. I know we love your support every year at the walk and having you out there, so of course, thank you for having me on here and yeah, looking forward to coming out to Clarksville more and being part of the community.
1: Finally, Deidre Ward with the Boys and Girls Club of Middle Tennessee, Clarksville Club, was in the studio last week. Deidre talked about progress involving the organization and the second annual summer festival coming up next weekend. Well, Deidre, I want to welcome you back to our Community Corner. You were here last year sharing a lot of great information about the Boys and Girls Club of Middle Tennessee. And, of course, the Boys and Girls Club right here in Clarksville coming up. But so go ahead. Now tell us all the latest about the Boys and Girls Club of Middle Tennessee, Clarksville Club, and what you're working toward.
2: Absolutely. Well, thank you for having me again this year. We always appreciate opportunity to get information out to the public. Right now, we are actively fundraising to open our future club here in the community, and we're partnering with the Clarksville Montgomery County School System to do that. And our goal is to create a safe and positive place where the youth can learn and grow and thrive after school and during the summer, because we also offer summer programs. Our fundraising goal is roughly about $600,000, and we're proud to say

0: that we have already raised roughly $300,000 so far with the help of our community. So we're steadily applying for grants and we're working hard to close the gap so we can hopefully open fall of 2026 or early 2027.
1: So tell me, why is bringing a Boys and Girls Club to Clarksville? I mean, you and I know that, but why is it so important?
0: We feel that the youth here, you know, they need more opportunities. There's not a lot of opportunities for the youth here in Clarksville. And opening a Boys and Girls Club would be important because it's going to provide the opportunities the youth needs through mentorship and a safe place where they can feel supported and inspired. A Boys and Girls Club provides academic support, leadership development, life skills, recreation, mentorship, positive relationships also that can really change the lives of our youth. So we want to create a place where every child feels seen, encouraged, and equipped for success, regardless of their background.
1: Now, how can the community help out?
0: It's truly going to take the whole community coming together. I mean, people can support us through donations, sponsorships, volunteering, mentorships, fundraising support, or even just simply spreading the word about what we're building here in Clarksville. If somebody has a service, a product, a skill, or even a resource that could help support the youth in our community, we would absolutely love to connect with them. Every partnership and every contribution makes a difference, and it's going to take all of us here in Clarksville to make this dream a reality.
1: What types of programs are you hoping to offer once the club opens?
0: We want to offer programs that help the youth academically, socially, emotionally, and physically. We're already exploring opportunities like possibly doing another coding camp this summer. We're also looking at possibly hosting a basketball camp, just different things that we can continue to touch base with the community until we open. Long term, we'd love to partner with Austin Peay State University. Been trying to get in that door for quite some time now. And so if you're hearing this, we'd love to connect with you. But we want to get with Austin Peay and we want to involve their student athletes and their athletic program in mentoring and engaging with the local youth. You know, we'd love to work with the football, basketball, soccer, volleyball, you know, really all of their teams to help inspire the kids through positive role models that they already look up to by going to their games, hearing about them, seeing about them, you know, just seeing them in the community, period. And to be able to have that one-on-one mentorship or connection, whatever it is, whatever program that we can connect with them on, would really be beneficial to them.
1: I know you've got an event coming up next weekend. Tell us about the upcoming summer festival.
0: We're super excited for our second annual summer festival happening Saturday, May 30th from 11 a.m. to 4 p.m. It is at Kenwood High School again. So shout out to Kenwood High School and their team. Thank you so much for having us again this year. It is a family friendly event with bounce houses, game trucks, food trucks, vendor shopping, face painting. We're also trying to do some bike giveaways this year, a silent auction. And we are also doing our Hippie Lemon lemonade stand again, free haircuts for the kids, and live entertainment with DJ Butterfly and much more. Also new this year, we're going to have some youth entrepreneur vendors, so come out and support them. And then also Blood Assurance will be there for blood donations. We all know how important it is to give blood, and we just really need the community support on that to come out and give blood. That way you can possibly save a life. Every dollar raised also goes towards our supporting the opening of the Future Club here. And again, this year, we also have some amazing sponsors. Again, we have Ross Farms Development Group, Byers and Harvey, Legends Bank, the Campbell Group. So we are just blessed again to be able to do this for the second year in a row and hopefully have an amazing turnout like we did last year. So come out, support us, bring your family, bring your friends, spread the word for us. We'd love to have you.
1: Now, you mentioned earlier about wanting to hear from people who have been impacted by Boys and Girls Clubs before. Now, tell me why that's so important.
0: The Boys and Girls Clubs, I mean, just they've changed so many lives across the country. And we know that there are people that are right here in our own community who have amazing stories to tell. And we'd love to hear how the Boys and Girls Club impacted them or helped shape their future or gave them support during an important time of their life. Those stories remind people why this work matters, why what we're doing matters, and most importantly, why bringing a club to Clarksville matters.
1: Where can people follow your progress or say get involved? And we hope they do.
0: Absolutely. People can find us on Facebook at the Boys and Girls Clubs of Middle Tennessee-Clarksville Club.

0: They can also email us directly at BGC, so for Boys and Girls Club, BGCClarksvilleTN@gmail.com. We encourage people to follow our journey, stay updated on events and volunteer opportunities, and reach out if they'd like to partner with us or help in any way. We are always looking for businesses and even individuals to partner with to help us along our way. Like I said earlier, it's truly going to take a village. It's truly going to take all of Clarksville, everybody's skills, everybody's services, anything that you can offer to help to get us where we need to be.
1: Now, what would you say to someone listening who's considering supporting your efforts?
0: I'd say that this is an opportunity to invest directly into the future of our youth and into the community. Every dollar, every donation, volunteer hour, sponsorship, and shared connection, it really helps us move one step closer to the opening of our doors for the kids who need it the most. Together, we can build something that will impact generations to come, something that my kids will benefit from, your kids will benefit from, maybe your grandkids. So we really want to get this up and running off the ground, and we can only do that with your support. So even if it's something small that you feel, you know, may not be very beneficial, it is beneficial in the eyes of the youth that need it the most.
1: So what is your current fundraising total?
0: We're currently sitting at roughly $300,000, again, with the help of all of our community here. 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We're looking for those individual donors. So please, please, please reach out. Every dollar counts.
1: When are you hoping to open the Boys and Girls Club, Clarksville Club?
0: Our opening is really going to depend highly on achieving our fundraising goal. But our initial goal is fall 2026. But if needed, we're hoping no later than early 2027. But again, that will highly depend on us achieving our fundraising goal.
1: Okay, what are you needing most right now?
0: We need community partnerships, really. We need sponsorships, volunteers, fundraising support. We need people helping to spread the word. Again, this summer festival that we have coming up, it serves as community awareness to let those that don't know that we're here, we're coming, we're present. But it also serves as a fundraiser. Last year, with the help of the community and our sponsors, we raised almost $10,000. And all that money that we raise goes towards the opening of our new club. You know, we don't pocket any of that money. So we are really looking for people to help spread the word, you know, about different events that we're having, that, you know, sponsorships, partnerships, anything and everything, no matter how little you think it is, it can help.
1: You mentioned partners. How can businesses help out?
0: Businesses can help sponsor events that we're trying to do, camps that we're trying to do, donate services or supplies. They can volunteer. They can mentor youth or partner with us on future programming. There's so many different ways to get involved. All we need you to do is just reach out and tell us how you'd like to get involved.
1: Well, one more thing here now, Deidre. What makes this club different?
0: This club is being built by the community. It's for the community with a focus on giving local youth opportunities, mentorship, and the support that they may not otherwise have access to. You know, there's other programs out there where, you know, a club may offer just certain services to a child that's temporary. But the Boys and Girls Club is long term. We want to see them grow. We want to get them in third, fourth, fifth, sixth grade and watch them graduate high school, college. And that long-term, long-lasting relationship is priceless to be able to watch a child grow into who they want to become. And so this club is different because we offer those things, the mentorship, the opportunities, and that they would otherwise may not have ever gotten. So I think that's what makes this club different and why Clarksville really needs this club.
1: Deidre, before we let you get out of here, anything you'd like to add?
0: Yeah. At the end of the day, this is bigger than just opening a building. It's about creating opportunities and mentorship and hope and a safe place for kids right here in Clarksville. We believe this community can make it happen together, and we invite everyone to be a part of building something that will change the lives of our youth for years to come.

0: So thank you for having me. And like I said, we just need the community's buy-in here. We need the community support. Everybody, you know, they say they want a club, but now it's time to act. How can you get involved? How can you help? And we're looking for you.
1: Well, Deidre, I want to thank you for being here and talking about the Boys and Girls Club, the Clarksville Club.
0: Absolutely. Thank you again for having me.
1: Views expressed on Community Corner are not necessarily those of the Five Star Media Group. We'll be back next week with another Community Corner program. I'm Lee Irwin. Thank you for joining.
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0: 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Earthquakes, famine, pestilence. 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It's bad news.
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0: 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Earthquakes, famine, pestilence. That's all that's ever on the news. It's bad news.
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2: Rumors spreading around in that Texas town about the shack outside the game. You know what I'm talking about. Just let me know if you wanna go to that whole mile on the range. They got a lot of nice girls.